was sat up on the train, staring out the window at the rain. I heard this little lady must have felt the pain. Ask her mum if the blazing sun will ever shine again. I felt ashamed, feel the same, not a mother though. Nah, started to laugh, got her son involved. I mentioned the past like a running joke, and told her without all the rain, there's no sun.

They ask about the Bible I was reading. Told them that the title was misleading. Labeled it Jerusalem, but really it's for cooking Middle East. And I could see my mind was changing with the seasons. Shaded for a reason. They would start decreasing. Leaving like the orange in the evening. It was creeping through the clouds, but now I'm proud to see the images released. And I just wish the little lady could have seen them. But she

0: 1 minute, and next minute it can turn back. So don't look down on nobody, because that's how life can turn for everybody. So remember, it's love, everybody, and I'm going to look for that for my cat. There you
1: t'écoutes la radio. Écoute plutôt Studio Zeph. T'écoutes la radio. Écoute plutôt Studio Zeph.

What's up, y'all? It's Asher Rule. 08 till infinity. I'm out here in Paris right now. But it's a beautiful day, man. Made me think about how dope hip-hop is, that we can get together and do things like this across the pond, you know what I mean?

with the Jazz Liberators, you know what I'm saying? This joint right here take me back. '80s with my granddad and his Lincoln Continental stretched out piece, leather seats, riding, listening to that Miles Davis jazz. You know what I'm saying? I want to give a special shout out to all the dudes out there putting down good music, you know what I'm saying? Like Lone Catalyst and Jazz Lives, you know what I'm saying? My man 88 Keys, he

This is David Rodigan, and you're locked into the number one sound, Braganti. Don't test. Deep in the south of Italy.

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When the part is through, seems so very sad for you. Didn't do the things you meant to do. 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
0: 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It can play stupid games on you. Still, I watch out for the tricky game. But nevertheless, I'm still a man. I know I am.

said, what's colors? He said, what color is the box? He said, what color is that? What's that color? What do you want? Is color? Can you show me true colors?

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So that we call eternally.

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Shamika said I had potential. Shamika said I had potential. Shamika said I had potential.

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Shumika said I had potential. Shumika said I had potential. Shumika said I had potential. Working Gloria in Ecstasy Dale. That's my bird and my tree. 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Working Gloria in Ecstasy Dale. That's my bird.

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Tamika said I had potential.

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If you must weep,